I'm a sincere man from the land of the palm trees. But before dying, I wish to pour forth the poems of my soul. My verses are soft, soft green, but also a flaming red. My verses are like wounded swans seeking refuge in the forest. I want to share my fate with the world's humble. A little mountain stream pleases me more than the ocean.

0: Guantanamera.
1: We don't talk about Bruno, no, no, no.
0: Trail Lovers.
1: We don't talk about Bruno.
0: 7:50.
1: But

在《Encanto 奇幻魔法屋》当中的互相主题曲 We don't talk about Bruno， 但是呢 We must talk about Bruno now。就像说不要提大象，你脑海当中马上会浮现大象这个词一样啊。We don't talk about Bruno, but we think about Bruno. Bruno Mars.